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1: All right, here we go. The countdown to number one this week. Rick Dees, and how about Taylor Swift? She has 150 trademarks, including three for her cats. We'll get into that on Dees Sleaze. Did you hear what happened when Lady Gaga got into The Devil Wears Prada 2? Oh, yeah. Fireworks, enough to make it to
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1: 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And, yes, a chance to win. 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
4: Spud FM weather for Summerside. We have clearing skies this morning with west winds 20, highs of 20 degrees. Clear tonight, lows 12. On Sunday, a mix of sun and cloud, highs 20 degrees. On Monday, sunny, highs 14 degrees. Showers Tuesday with highs of 13 degrees.
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2: 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Show downtown what it's all about. Something kind of like we used to do. Break out the hills, break out the dress. As beautiful as when we first met.

Loud Luxury and Next to You, opening up the 9 o'clock hour on Spud with Paul M. on a Saturday. Here's Sabrina Carpenter. And when did you get hot?

0: Something just like this on Spud FM with Paul Lamb on a Saturday morning. Quarterfinal day. No, it's not. It's semifinal day at the Centennial Cup National Junior Hockey Championship. We have a game at 4 o'clock this afternoon. We have a game at 7:30 this evening. And the winners will go to the championship game on Sunday at 7 o'clock.
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that. Say, I got drive, I don't need a car. Money really all that we fiending for. I'm doing things they ain't seen before. Bands ain't dumb, but extreme is all. I'm a demon lord. Fall off what? I ain't seen the horse. Called your bluff, better cite the source. Fame ain't something that I need no more.

That's Doja Cat and Paint the Town Red here on Spud FM with Paul Hamm on a gorgeous, just a gorgeous Saturday morning here on Prince Edward Island. And the days just keep getting bigger. Out at the Centennial Cup, the National Junior Hockey Championship being played in Summerside all this week. We are down to the semifinals today. Now, last night, quarterfinal games, the Summerside Western Capitals got a measure of revenge against the Truro Bearcats, beat them by a score of 3-1 last night in the late game. Earlier on in the day, Toronto beat Canmore by a score of 7-3, so Toronto and the Caps move on to the quarterfinals. The quarterfinal looks like this today. Toronto will take on the Niverville Nighthawks. That game at 4 o'clock this afternoon. The winner goes to the championship game. Meanwhile, tonight, huge game. The local team, the host team, the Summerside Western Capitals, will be taking on Longueuil, Quebec. In the other semifinal game, the winner goes to the championship game to take on the winner of Toronto and the Nighthawks. So tomorrow is championship day. That game is at 7 o'clock. So the box office is going to be open throughout the day today, right up until game time tonight. All right? It'll be open for the 4 o'clock game throughout the day. It'll be open for the 7:30 game tonight where the Caps play throughout the day. So better go and get your tickets. If you're out and about, if you're around Credit Union Place, you may as well go in and get your tickets. You know you're going to the game. Capitals into the semifinals here of the Centennial Cup. It's been hosted by the city of Summerside, started two Thursdays ago. And we're coming down to this weekend, championship weekend, with the championship game tomorrow. Speaking of the weekend, here's Canada's weekend and Cry For Me.

0: All in with you on this Spud FM Saturday morning on Spud FM. Two major credit rating and finance agencies which evaluate the island's ability to repay debts have lowered PEI's outlook, downgrading it from stable to negative. Moody's ratings and S&P Global ratings have both made their adjustments to PEI's outlook in light of the record-breaking $410 million deficit in the provincial budget combined with growing debt. It's disappointing, but we understand. And of course, we're seeing our colleagues across the country going through the same process, says Finance Minister Jill Burridge. That's what she had to say. A lower outlook means a chance that the island's credit rating may change as agencies find PEI less likely to pay its debt on time. PEI's credit rating at present is staying at the same. That's at present.
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0: Spot FM weather for Summerside. We have clearing skies this morning with west winds 20, highs of 20 degrees, clear tonight, lows 12. On Sunday, a mix of sun and cloud, highs 20 degrees. On Monday, sunny, highs 14 degrees. Showers Tuesday with highs of 13 degrees.
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0: And that's Alexander Stewart, His Problem Instead on Spud FM with Paul M. on a Saturday morning. Big day today out at Credit Union Place here in Summerside, the Centennial Cup National Junior Hockey Championship. We're into the semifinals today, and the Summerside Western Capitals have made the semifinals. They won their quarterfinal matchup last night against the Truro Bearcats. Truro had knocked them out of the Maritime Junior Hockey League playoffs, so the Caps come back and get a measure of revenge last night, beating Truro by a score of 3-1 to go to the semifinal game. They'll play Longueuil, Quebec, in the semifinal tonight at 7:30. The earlier games, these Toronto and the Nighthawks play in the other semifinal. The winners of these games today will go to the final tomorrow, Sunday at 7 in the evening at Credit Union Place. So the big news, of course, that you need to know is that the box office is open throughout the day today for you to pick up tickets for the Caps game tonight at 7:30.
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That's Ellie Goulding, Love Me Like You Do, here on Spud FM, and it's the Victoria Day weekend. Long weekend in May here, or as we like to call it back in my high school days, it's the May Run. Here's Sophia Camara, Girls Like You.

0: Virginia to Vegas, no excuses. 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
1: All right, here we go. The countdown to number one this week. Rick Dees, and how about Taylor Swift? She has 150 trademarks, including three for her cats. We'll get into that on Dees, please. Did you hear what happened when Lady Gaga got into The Devil Wears Prada 2? Oh, yeah. Fireworks, enough to make it to Dee's Sleaze. And all the hits and Dee's Sleaze and so much more. And yes, a chance to win. It's Rick Dees counting down to number one this week.
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7: Me not working hard. Yeah, right, picture that with a Kodak. Or better yet, go to Times Square, take a picture of me with a Kodak. Took my life from negative to positive, I just want y'all to know that. And tonight, let's enjoy life. Pit-

0: Spud FM weather for Summerside, a sunny day today, winds from the northwest 30 to 50, becoming west 20, highs 20 degrees. Partly cloudy tonight, chance of a shower overnight, southwest winds 30 to 50, lows 11. On Sunday, a mix of sun and cloud, chance of a shower, southwest winds 20 to 40, becoming northwest 20 to 40 near noon and highs of 22 degrees. On Monday, a sunny day, highs 14. And then on Tuesday, cloudy, chance of a shower, highs 15 degrees.
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2: 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Olivia Dean now, So Easy to Fall in Love with Me.

0: That's Usher and More on Spud FM with Paul M. Checking in with you on a Saturday morning. University of Toronto has rescinded Buffy St. Marie's honorary degree following a petition to revoke the honor. The musician was awarded an honorary Doctor of Laws degree by the university in 2019. At the time, a UT publication said Buffy St. Marie was being recognized for her work in music and the arts and for her advocacy work for the rights and dignity of all people. A spokesperson for the university said in a statement, the rescindment came into effect Wednesday following a confidential process that ended with the governing council's decision. St. Marie came under fire after an investigation into her claims of Indigenous identity by CBC's Fifth Estate in 2023. Now, the report uncovered a birth certificate indicating she was born in Massachusetts to Italian-American parents, contradicting earlier press that identified her as Algonquin, Mi'kmaq, and later Cree.
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3: Get ready to shake it. 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

Well, it's semifinal day at the Centennial Cup National Junior Hockey Championship, and the host team, the Summerside Western Capitals, are involved. They play tonight at 7:30 against Longueuil, Quebec. The winner will go to the final. Earlier today at 4, Toronto takes on the Niverville Hawks. Winner of that game will go to the final as well. The final is tomorrow at 7. Box office is open throughout the day today, because there'll be lots of people wanting and needing to pick up their tickets early for the Caps game tonight at 7:30, semifinals of the National Junior Championship here in Summerside at Credit Union Place.

0: And that's Doja Cat here on a Saturday morning, and the song is called Say So on Spud FM. This year marked the first time Stats Canada has asked people for their sexual orientation when filling out the national census. It's the first time the question will appear on the long-form census questionnaire that went out to 25% of Canadian residents in May 2026. The question is not included in the short-form census that goes out to 75% of Canadian residents. PEI advocates of the 2SLGBTQ plus community are hoping the results will be more visible. Executive Director of the PEI Transgender Network said it shows Stats Canada is hearing more from the wider national community. It also helps to inform decisions around funding allocations and policy development in sectors like employment, health, and housing.
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stone's lost its faith, our colors will fade eventually. 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Oh my, my, oh my, my love, I take one look at you, you're taking me out.

0: That's Cameron Whitcomb, you and me. We're on our way to the top of the hour. We have a weather update, though. Spud FM weather for Summerside, a sunny day today. Winds from the northwest 30 to 50, becoming west 20, highs 20 degrees. Partly cloudy tonight, chance of a shower overnight. Southwest winds 30 to 50, lows 11. On Sunday, a mix of sun and cloud, chance of a shower. Southwest winds 20 to 40, becoming northwest 20 to 40 near noon and highs of 22 degrees. On Monday, a sunny day, highs 14. And then on Tuesday, cloudy, chance of a shower, highs 15 degrees.
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0: Calvin Harris with Brianna. This is What You Came For here on Spud FM with Paul M. on a Saturday afternoon. A liberal government bill that proposes giving police and spies easier access to information during investigations has fallen into the crosshairs of U.S. tech giants and two American congressional committees threatening to become the latest irritant in the Canada-U.S. relationship. The bill, this government's second attempt at passing lawful access legislation, has already garnered intense domestic scrutiny from privacy and civil rights advocates and is now attracting attention south of the border. Late last week, the heads of two American congressional committees sent a letter to federal public safety minister calling for changes. Republicans Jim Jordan, the chair of the U.S. Judiciary Committee, Brian Mast, who oversees the Foreign Affairs Committee, argued the Canadian bill would drastically expand Canada's surveillance and data access powers in ways that create significant cross-border risks to security and private data of Americans. So you just can't win with our friends south of the border, can we?
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0: And that's music from the Swedish House Mafia, Moth to a Flame, here on Spud FM with Paul M. during the noon hour. And a huge day here in the city of Summerside. The Centennial Cup National Junior Hockey Championship is down to semifinal day, and the Caps are involved. I mean, that's all we were looking for, right? We're looking for the host team to get as far as they can. Well, they're into the semifinals, and they play tonight at 7:30 against Longueuil, Quebec. The winner goes to the championship game on Sunday night at 7 o'clock tomorrow night. Now, we have Toronto, the Patriots, playing at 4 o'clock today against Niverville Nighthawks. So it's a big day. There's two really good games, but, of course, a lot of people here in town are keying in on that Summerside game. Tanner Duran, of course, we've had Tanner on. He's the guy looking after this for the city of Summerside. From the city's point of view, lots of really good volunteers out there. We had Tanner on yesterday. Last night, the Caps beat Truro, got a measure of revenge here. You got to like sport. There's poetic justice every now and then. Truro had beaten the Caps in the Maritime Hockey League semifinals. The Caps come back and win last night against Truro by a score of 3-1 to get to this semifinal. Tanner's on the line with me here this morning. We're going to talk a little bit about getting tickets. Now, the box office has been open throughout the day. It'll be open this afternoon. Tanner's with me now. Tanner, good to have you along.
1: Morning, Paul. Thanks for having us again.
0: Kind of nice to have the host team get to the semifinal, right?
1: Yeah. I mean, from a host organizing committee standpoint and city standpoint, it's great for the community. It's great for the event. And it's been an exciting tournament thus far. And, a lot of happy people around this morning.
0: All right. So tickets are on sale throughout the day today. And, you know, to be honest with you, we're starting to move people into not coming up like 15 minutes before the game and that type of thing. There's quite a few people that have been buying tickets throughout the day. They've been doing that all week. They've been coming in early during the day. And this is a day that you want to come in through the day and pick up your tickets, right?
1: Yeah, for sure. We've seen long lineups last night. The lobby at one point was a bit congested. We had the 4 o'clock game ending. You know, you've got parents and whatnot waiting for those teams, and you've got people trying to buy tickets. So it's a large event. You've got 10 teams on site, and if you want to get your tickets, I definitely would do them now. Like you said, stop in, see the box office. You can do it right over the phone as well or online.
0: All right. And typical, I've said this often, typical fan in the old days, you know, you come and you expect to get you come 15 minutes before game time, you expect to, you know, find a parking spot. Now you're driving around looking for that parking spot. Then you come into the building, you go to the line, you're expecting it through the line in a hurry, but that's not the case either. And then by the time you get into the game, you miss half the period and you start complaining. But, you know, the fact of the matter is you can buy your tickets right now.
1: Yeah, for sure. And why not come early and catch that 4 o'clock game too, right? The 4 o'clock game is going to be a huge game. It's two great teams, Toronto and Niverville. I mean, if you're looking to watch some great hockey today, 4 o'clock, catch the first one. We've got two restaurants in house, have a bite to eat, and then we've got live music in the lobby pregame before the Caps game. So a little bit of a tailgate going on, and then you've got your 7:30 match up there with the Caps playing Quebec. So you can make an evening affair out of it, and it's going to be a good day here. We're hoping to see some big crowds, and like you said, don't wait till 15 minutes before the game and try to find your parking spot, try to get your ticket, miss warm-up, miss half the first period. You know, we're expecting large crowds.
0: Yeah, we are expecting a large crowd here today. Now, last night, Caps beat Truro by a score of 3-1. Going into the third period, though, they're tied up at 1-1, just like the semifinals and the best of seven. I mean, it was tight all the way through, and it was tight last night as well.
1: Yeah, for sure. I think, you know, speaking with Truro today on their way out, you know, they said the Caps and Truro could have played each other 100 times, and, you know, it could have been just an even split or whatnot. They're very two well, you know, well set up teams. They're competitive. They've got a lot of good kids on each team, and both good hockey clubs. So we have the utmost respect for Truro, and dealing with them all week was a pleasure. And our team here had nothing but great things to say about them. So sending them off today was obviously bittersweet, and we would have loved to have them stick around, but obviously for the home team, it's been great. And but yeah, we had nothing but good comments about just the level of play last night. And like you said, it was right down to the wire. So people were on the edge of their seats, and we're hoping for the same type of caliber and kind of entertainment tonight, right?
0: Well, to be honest with you, you know, I before I got on the line with you, I started going through looking at Longueuil and their games. I'm looking at the Caps and their games. You know, there's, to be honest with you, there's not too much to choose between these two teams either, you know.
1: Yeah, no, for sure. I mean, you look at the tournament so far. We've said here, you know, coming into this, there's 10 teams, but they're easily, you know, there's probably 5 or 6 that could easily be in the championship Sunday. So anything can happen. There's been a lot of different kind of ups and downs and results. You look at Toronto and their results so far in the tournament, and you know, some games they're looking like you know, they could win this thing, and then some others they're finding themselves struggling. So it's kind of all over the place. It's nice. It keeps you on your toes. Every day is different. I expect you look at, like you said, a record like Quebec's. They're a good hockey club, and but you know, anything can happen, right? So it's really at this time in the tournament, semifinals. Feels like we're on day 100 here, but whatever day it is in the event, anything can happen, and that's really what makes it exciting.
0: I you know, earlier in the week, I looked at Toronto and saw their first two games. You know, went through their first two games, and you know, they looked like they were going to be the team to beat. The Nighthawks, Niverville Nighthawks, I wasn't sure about them, but holy smokes, they're 4-0 right now. I mean, they've been, in my opinion, they've been kind of flying under the radar. That's a team that potentially, you know, has a chance to get to the championship game and maybe win it all too, you know?
1: Yeah, and you know, that's kind of been the comments around here is, you know, you see them coming in, it's, you know, they were good, but nobody kind of seen them as, you know, the favorites, so to speak. Like you said, they're kind of flying underneath the radar, and which is exciting, right? It makes for some you know, interesting conversations. We talked the other night about how everybody thought how good, you know, Canmore was. You know, they get put out by Toronto in the quarterfinals. So you know, disappointing loss for them. Everybody coming into this event thought that the Rockland team, with only 5 losses all season, was going to be the powerhouse. They struggled all tournaments. So, yeah, it's, I mean, it's good for junior A hockey here in Canada.
0: All right, big day today. The big one tonight, 7:30, the Caps against Longueuil, Quebec. The winner goes to the championship game, which is tomorrow at 7 o'clock at Credit Union Place. Got to let people know, look, the box office is open. You know, get your tickets. Get your tickets throughout the day. Beautiful day to go out for a little bit of a spin. You know, get your tickets. And then, you know, you come to the game, you got your ticket in hand, you show your ticket, you're off to your seat, and, you know, you pick up your dog and your pop, and Bob's your uncle. You got a great night developing. Tanner, thanks very much. I appreciate you taking the time to talk to me. I know it's been a busy week, and well, you can see some light at the end of the tunnel, right?
1: For sure. No, we appreciate you having us on and promoting the event, Paul.

0: 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It's called Man Child on this Saturday afternoon on Spud.
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0: All right, here we go. The countdown to number one this week. Rick Dees, and how about Taylor Swift? She has 150 trademarks, including 3 for her cats. We'll get into that on Dees, Lees. Did you hear what happened when Lady Gaga got into The Devil Wears Prada 2? Oh, yeah. Fireworks, enough to make it to
1: Dees, Lees.
0: And all the hits and Dees, Lees, and so much more. And, yes, a chance to win. It's Rick Dees counting down to number one this week.
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0: And that's Alicia Cara with the song called Here on Spud FM with Paul M. By the way, as you know, we have a web poll question every day, Monday through Friday, brought to you by Vogue Optical, and we get you to vote on it. Now, the question we asked you on Friday, no, excuse me, yesterday, yeah, Friday, today's Saturday. I'm getting my days mixed up. It's a long weekend, you know. Anyway, yesterday we asked you, should teaching cursive writing be mandatory in all elementary schools across the country? Seriously, we asked that question yesterday. 100% said yes. Spud FM weather for Summerside, a sunny day today. Winds from the northwest 30 to 50, becoming west 20, highs 20 degrees. Partly cloudy tonight, chance of a shower overnight. Southwest winds 30 to 50, lows 11. On Sunday, a mix of sun and cloud, chance of a shower. Southwest winds 20 to 40, becoming northwest 20 to 40 near noon and highs of 22 degrees. On Monday, a sunny day, highs 14. And then on Tuesday, cloudy, chance of a shower, highs 15 degrees.
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0: sure you're here for the hits this weekend. It is Rick D's Counting Down to Number One. 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
0: All right, here we go. Wait a minute. Let me clear out the air from some of these old moldy hits that have gone away now. So here we take a breath. Wake up. Let's go. Wait a minute. It is Rick D's taking you to number one. Did you hear what happened with Taylor Swift? She is trademarking 150 different things. We'll get into that on D's Sleaze. And so much more. Last week's top five, remember? At number five, Ella Langley.
4: She's from Texas, I can tell by the way. He's two-stepping round the room.
0: Number four, way to go, Taylor Swift. Number three, Somber. Working his feet into number two, Bruno Mars.
5: Hey, Mr. DJ. Play a song of this pretty little lady.
0: And the biggest hit last week, way to go, she did it again. Her second number one hit, Olivia Dean, So Easy to Fall.

Oh, is it that easy? Yes, it is for Olivia Dean. So easy to fall in love, captivating voice, and a number one hit. Can she do it again this week? We'll find out. Guess who's coming up? Yes, Taylor Swift, Somber, Bruno Mars, and Rick Dees right here at Rick.com. Every week posting what we think could be three future hits. We call it the sure shot. And this week you said, this is the one. This could go all the way. The new one from Meghan Trainor. It's called, Are You Ready? Shimmer.

Megan Trainor Shimmer gets the sure shot on the countdown. She has canceled her entire tour because what she says, family reasons, and did not elaborate, but that's a loss of, we're estimating to be about $14 to $15 million for Megan Trainor. Let's do it. Let's start the countdown to number one right here, number 40, Mystical Magical Benson.

0: Harry Styles with a feather boa around his neck. Down just a bit, number 39 with Aperture. And before his Together, Together tour started, Harry got in touch with us, said he couldn't wait for that moment when the lights go down. He gets to see fans reaching for the hand of someone they love, and then he does his thing, so to speak. But there's more, a chance to win on the Countdown Challenge coming up. And wait a minute, roll it out. It's D's Sleaze. Many of the stars in Hollywood and on the Countdown are considering a new form of plastic surgery. It's very minimally invasive, and we're hearing names like, I don't know, this is not confirmed. It could not be possible that Billie Eilish is considering that. If you're listening, Billie, don't. You look fabulous. Some doctors don't have the ability that others do and put what is considered a startled look on some stars' faces. Don't do it. Billie, you will avoid
1: D's Sleaze.
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4: 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Number 38, that's where we are. Rick Dees and Alex Warren, Ordinary.
5: They say the holy water's watered down, and this town's lost its faith. Our colors will fade eventually, so if our time is running out, day after day, we'll make the mundane our masterpiece. Oh my, my, oh my, my love. I take one look at you, you're taking me out.

So close. Roommates. Hillary Duff on the countdown, just out of bed, number 37, and Nonstop with Rick Dees to number 36. Mutt. It's Lee.

0: much. Leon Thomas, 2 weeks number 36 for Leon, who comes from a long line of musicians. His mom was a singer and also a vocal coach. His maternal grandmother was an opera singer. And here's Leon on the countdown, 2 weeks at number 36. Okay, listen to this, the challenge. The countdown challenge where you can win yourself an incredible Amazon shopping spree. Rick D is right here offering you this question. James Cameron, the very famous movie director, and Billie Eilish co-directed her new 3D concert movie. Did you know that? Cameron and Eilish together. Billie says, "I just love James Cameron. He treated me like an equal, and he always does with his stars. He has won 3 Oscars. Billie is the youngest person ever to have 2 Oscars. Did you know that? Billie has raked in 2 musical Oscars. So for which 2 movie songs? Her James Bond movie theme, No Time to Die?
1: No Time to Die.
0: Or from the Barbie movie soundtrack, What Was I Made For?
1: I don't know how to feel, but I wanna try.
0: Or You Should See Me in a Crown from the School of Good and Evil movie?
1: You should see me in a crown. I'm gonna run, there's nothing to help.
0: Name them and just go to rick.com, R-I-C-K.com. Take the countdown challenge. And let me challenge you to stay here a few seconds. Every hit gets bigger and some amazing D-sleaze. And could not believe a few things that happened this week in the music world. Get ready.
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0: 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I love it. Thank you so much for the call. Summerside, this is for you. 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
2: Let's go back to it. Number 35 is where we are on the countdown. Max McNown, Better Me for

Max McDowell down two this week, number 35, Better Me for You. Up to number 34, Rick D's Nonstop. And this is a hit about the sound that high heels make when they click, click, click. It's a symphony of clicks, according to Ray, right here at number 34.

though this season of her life had been cold, lonely, and tough, though she slipped back into a darkness she had hoped by now to have overcome, she had learned a beautiful lesson as she kissed her girls goodbye and thanked them for getting her out the house. That maybe...

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0: Motor, you feel it? Click, click. Symphony debuts at number 34 for Ray, who just finished up a U.S. tour. She and her two sisters got these names, Amma and Absolutely, were her opening act, and everybody raved about it. Ray, R-A-Y-E. Hey, it's Rick Dees. How about Teddy Swims? He skipped football practice in high school. His coach made him do extra sweaty football drills, and he says, "Now I want to thank the coach because I feel and look great." Teddy has a beat that he says will make you want to work out. You'll feel that beat if you stay here just a few seconds as the countdown heads for number one.
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6: Spud FM weather for Summerside, a sunny day today. Winds from the northwest 30 to 50, becoming west 20, highs 20 degrees. Partly cloudy tonight, chance of a shower overnight. Southwest winds 30 to 50, lows 11. On Sunday, a mix of sun and cloud, chance of a shower. Southwest winds 20 to 40, becoming northwest 20 to 40 near noon and highs of 22 degrees. On Monday, a sunny day, highs 14. And then on Tuesday, cloudy, chance of a shower, highs 15 degrees.
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1: 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Counting down the hits.
2: 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Number one.
3: All right, here we go. This is the beat that Teddy Swims guarantees will make you want to move and work out. Along with David Guetta and Tones and I at number 33, Gone, Gone, Gone.

How about it nonstop? That's Gone, Gone, Gone, number 33, and now number 32, it's Teddy Swims Again. A debut on the countdown called Mr. Know-It-All.

0: hot debut on the countdown. Teddy Swims back at number 32. And a high school Teddy Swims was in football practice. He didn't do well. His coach said, okay, run backwards around the track. That's Teddy did it. He thanks his coach today. He said, that's when I was introduced to a higher heart rate and aerobics. Thank you, coach. Up to number 31, Rick Dees and Corbin Besson and Chewy Blink.
1: You see that girl? There's just something about her. I just...

0: Blake, it's Corbin Besson and Chewy together, up one, number 31 this week. And Corbin Besson told us, I never take it for granted that I'm on the countdown. I was singing in hotel lobbies just like yesterday. Corbin Besson, by the way, speaking of Blink one time, go ahead. Okay, cut that time by 75%. 75%, that would be a 25% blink. Faster than you can blink is the amount of time it takes for a rattlesnake to strike. Just throwing that out there. Be careful, you know, vipers like to hide. We're not hiding the fact that the top 30 is on the way. And wait a minute, let's unveil some more
1: D's Sleaze.
0: And on D's Sleaze, we hear from Ariana Grande again. She says, hey D's, Petal. My new album title may shock you because it came from a place where Ariana says, I was too polite and too shy before. I am not now. And Petal proves it to you. We've looked at some of the lyrics from Ariana Grande, and what do you think?
2: Oh, that's horrible.
0: Why would you be the judge? Ariana Grande, shocking just a little bit in the middle of
1: D's Sleaze.
0: Top 30 coming up. It's all here in one place. Rick D's heading for number one.
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0: Big D's. Are you ready for the biggest 30 hits of the week? I know you are. Rick D's, your music-loving friend here, number 30 with Tate McRae, Tit for Tat.

Oh, don't you love those two voices together? Alex Warren and his friend Jelly Roll. This week, down just one, number 29 with Bloodline. And up to number 28, it's Rick Dees and Justin Bieber. Daisies.

And there he is on stage, his show consisting of an iPad, a pink hoodie that he takes off during the show, and has everybody in the palm of his hand, including Billie Eilish, who jumps up on stage with Justin Bieber. That's his show. Dipping just a bit, number 28 for Justin, and number 27, Madonna is back with Sabrina Carpenter, who just had her birthday. Number 27 is a hot debut called Bring

0: something I want to talk about.
1: Oh, the outfits and the hit Bring Your Love debuts for Sabrina Carpenter and her friend Madonna. Age 60, well, let's not even talk about it. Late 60s, Madonna, shocking the world and inspiring the likes of Lady Gaga and beyond. Okay, coming up, Rick Dees, speaking of Lady Gaga, she's being labeled a villain. Why? We have all the Dees tales. Stand by.
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2: 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We're heading to number one.
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2: 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It's Rick D's at 26 on the countdown. Pink Panthers and Zara Larsson together. Stateside, they want you to move like

0: voice, I hear the same.
1: Well, they call that a broken bass line, and it makes you move, doesn't it? It's called Stateside, Pink Panthers, Zara Larsson, Antoine, number 26 on the countdown, Enrique Diaz with the biggest 25. Let's do it. Lady Gaga and Doechii together. Notice all the duets on the countdown this week. Up on to number 25 with Runway.

0: runway.
1: Oh, yes, you hear that in the Devil Wears Prada 2 soundtrack. It's Lady Gaga and Doechii together from the Devil Wears Prada 2, the soundtrack. That means they could be up for an Academy Award. And speaking of Academy Awards, the award winner herself, Meryl Streep, said, okay, pay me $12.5 million for The Devil Wears Prada 2, but we're going to have what we call favored nations. If you pay me $12.5, you have to pay the other two stars $12.5. The producers did, and now three stars getting a nice handsome bonus, too, from The Devil Wears Prada 2. It's a hit. Okay, Rick Dees, speaking of hits, the biggest 20 on the way, your chance to win on the Countdown Challenge again. And is there a new number one? Let's find out.
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0: Slate's number one.
1: Okay, back to the hits. Enrique Knees with super news from Olivia Rodrigo. Her sold-out tour has added 25 more dates. She will be working a lot over the next few months. Drop dead. Her big hit at number 24. I know.

Look who's moving up the countdown. Up one from last week, Olivia Rodrigo dropped dead. And her Unraveled tour doesn't start unraveling until September, but it's already breaking records, sold out for Olivia. Up at number 23, Nonstop, Younger You. Miley Cyrus takes a look at her younger self. Listen.

0: Do you feel it? Miley Cyrus, whose voice has gotten deeper over the years, I guess you've noticed that, is a fuller, richer voice from a non-smoking Miley Cyrus now. She says, I can't wait to get my star on the Hollywood Walk of Fame. The big unveiling, May 22nd. And you can be there free. It's at 11:30 a.m. Pacific time. All of her friends will be there. They have the mayor of Hollywood, big red carpet. It's worth seeing if you sightsee in Hollywood, home of the finest, oldest restaurant ever called Musso and Frank's. Go there, and you can sit in the same booth, booth number 3, where Marilyn Monroe and Joe DiMaggio dined about twice a week. Musso and Frank and Miley Cyrus will be just a few feet away getting her star in the Hollywood Walk of Fame. The biggest 20 hits of the week on the way. We talked to Olivia Dean. She said, I need something. I have to have something. What is it? Find out in seconds.
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0: Ooh, some extra music. I love it. Thank you so much for the call. Summerside, this is for you. 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
1: I'll get it, Ricky.
0: And a hit that keeps on giving year after year. Kate Bush, Running Up That Hill.

0: How about you, Dominic Fike? At number 21, Baby Doll, up one from last week for Dominic. He actually refers to himself as a fake it till you make it kind of person. He said, I didn't think I would make it. And Dominic says, by that I mean I had to fake it like I was sad in certain songs. He pulls it off, doesn't he? Dominic Fike. All right, get ready for the biggest 20 hits of the week coming up. And how about this?
1: Believe it or don't.
0: Well, believe it or don't, only a few artists have reached the diamond status. So what is a diamond hit? Okay, let's go down the list. To be gold, to get a gold record, as they say, it's a 500,000 copies. To get a platinum, it's 1,000,000. And to be diamond, are you ready? You have to sell 10 million copies of your recording. Now, who has accomplished this musical feat multiple times? Taylor Swift comes to mind. There are a few more, but very few. Diamond, are you ready? 10 million sold. Thought you'd like to know. You can share that with friends. Top 15, maybe a new number one, all coming up.
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0: And it is your music-loving friend Rick D's back into it with the top 20 of the week. Noah Kahan and The Great Divide.

What a voice. He's Noah Kahan. The Great Divide for Noah. Up to number 19, it's Hontrix, EJ, Audrey Nuna, and Rayami. Golden.

Pontrix Golden. And let's keep it nonstop up to number 18, Rick D's with Mr. Electric Blue, flipping off of his piano. Is that a double flip? Is it Benson?

0: loving you.
1: Look at you, Mr. Electric Blue. It's Benson Boone on the countdown. On to number 17. Ryan Tedder is back. Lead vocals with One Republic right here. Need Your Love.

0: One Republic on the countdown. They're back. Need Your Love. Biggest 15 hits coming up, and oh, wait a minute. It's
1: D's Sleaze.
0: All right, our D's Sleaze spies have been following this online auction. It's put on by the Grammy Museum in Los Angeles. It is amazing. You can go right now. In fact, we have a link at rick.com, rick.com. 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The Grammy auction is on. Go for it. Right here on
1: D's Sleaze.
0: The biggest hits of the week. Everyone gets bigger. Coming back in seconds.
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3: 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It's somber right here at number 16.

S-O-M-B-R, Somber. This week down two, number 16 with Back to Friends. And here we go, back to the biggest 15 hits of the week. Bruno Mars, Risk It All.

0: 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Come on.
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0: Ooh, some extra music. I love it. Thank you so much for the call. Summerside, this is for you. 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
1: 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Took it all the way to number one, Katy Perry. Dark Horse.
3: Yeah, y'all know what it is. Katy Perry. Juicy J.

0: Oh, yeah, she did take it all the way to number one, Taylor Swift, Opalite. Down just one this week, number 13 on the countdown, and a huge rumor has been flying around about Taylor Swift and a Toy Story 5 movie. She supposedly recorded a hit in the soundtrack of Toy Story 5. The rumor was fed by a disappearing countdown clock. It appeared just briefly, as Taylor Swift does with clues and all of this other stuff. So far, just rumors. But wouldn't it be fabulous to have Taylor Swift in the Toy Story 5 soundtrack and get an Academy Award? Of course, we'll follow it on D's Sleaze. Biggest 10 hits, are you ready? There are only two hits away.
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0: And it went all the way to number one. Now it's a countdown bonus hit just for you.
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0: Oh, look at you, Justin Bieber. UConn out of the top 10, number 11 this week, still hanging in. And Justin is one of those who does private parties if you pay him enough. He just did a private pool party for a billionaire. He sang around the pool. People showed up like Oprah, James Cameron, all the big names. He sang. He was paid a cashier's check for $12.5 million. He and his wife, Haley, looked at the check, and Haley said, the Bieber's doing well. And the top 10 hits of the week, just for you, next.
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6: Big D's in the weekly top 40.
0: Let's do the top 10. Here we go. A Korean supergroup. That is an understatement. BTS.

0: for the dive.
1: Oh, yes, they're climbing. It's BTS Swim. Going up one from last week, number 10 this week. On with the top 10, Rick D's right here with number 9, Ray.

It's a great question. Where's my husband? Ray on the countdown this week, just down one, number 9. Up to number 8. Let's keep it going with Alex Warren. Fever.

Oh, Alex Warren knows. Have you ever had one of those awful fever dreams? You have a fever and it's a terrible dream? That's the theme for Alex Warren. Up one to number eight, on to number seven, nonstop with Sabrina Carpenter. When did you get so hot?

0: So hot. Oh, look at you, Sabrina Carpenter, and we will. She's just down one this week, number 7. When did you get so hot? She looked hot at New York's Met Gala, where all the stars show up. It's $100,000 to be in it, unless you're Sabrina Carpenter. They ask you for free. So she shows up wearing, in fact, at Rick.com, there's a photo worth seeing, R-I-C-K.com. It was a look you may have never seen before. It was strips of a movie film barely covering Sabrina's body, and it ended up being actual film from a movie classic. It was incredible. In fact, if there were an award for originality, this is it. Check the photo at Rick.com. Sabrina Carpenter wears it well. Okay, listen to this. The challenge, the countdown challenge where you can win yourself an incredible Amazon shopping spree. Rick Dees right here offering you this question. James Cameron, the very famous movie director, and Billie Eilish co-directed her new 3D concert movie. Did you know that? Cameron and Eilish together. Billy says, I just love James Cameron. He treated me like an equal, and he always does with his stars. He has won 3 Oscars. Billy is the youngest person ever to have 2 Oscars. Did you know that? Billy has raked in 2 musical Oscars. So for which 2 movie songs? Her James Bond movie theme, No Time to Die? Or from the Barbie movie soundtrack, What Was I Made For? I don't know how to feel, but I wanna try. Or You Should See Me in a Crown from the School of Good and Evil movie.
1: You should see me in a crown. I'm gonna run this nothing down.
0: 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Take the countdown challenge. And let me challenge you to stay here a few seconds. Let's get up to the biggest 5 hits of the week. They're on the way.
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3: And only one hit away from the top five. Let's do it. Number six. Back into it, Rick Deeds with Sienna Spyro, Die on This Hill.

she gets into it, doesn't she? Sienna Spyro, Die on This Hill, up one. Number six, biggest five hits of the week are here. Bruno Mars, former number one, and number five, I Just Might.

0: in that rarefied air of the top five, Ella Langley climbs up one from last week, number four, with Choose in Texas. How about Ella? She says, I love boots. I love jukeboxes. When was the last time you saw a jukebox? You go into a bar, there's this object in the corner. It has letters and numbers on it. You choose the associated number with the song. A record, an actual vinyl record, drops down. Well, guess what? We purchased one of these jukeboxes. It's in our studio right now. Come by, use it anytime. It actually has records. And the little arm picks up the record, puts it in there. She said, I have to get one of those. Thank you, Ella, for the compliment. Okay, it's Rick Dees and the biggest three hits coming up. How about Taylor Swift trademarking 150 items? What are they? Let's find out. Coming up.
1: Rick Dees. Yeah, yeah. Counting them down.
0: Make sure you're here for the hits this weekend. It is Rick Dees counting down to number one. Right here for you, Summerside and beyond on 102 Spud FM.
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1: And the biggest three hits of the week, it is Rigney's. Here she is with the enigmatic, as they say, star of film and so much more. Taylor Swift sings about E.T. Her name?

Taylor Swift may be approaching her next number one hit. Elizabeth Taylor up one to number three on the countdown. And Taylor Swift is now locked in a trademark battle with a real Las Vegas showgirl because Taylor likes to trademark her song, her album titles. She owns 150 trademarks so far. Words like Swifties, Taylor Nation.

Somber homewrecker moving up one more could be number one for Somber next week. We'll see. And Somber has made capes on stage a comeback item. He has a sequin cape like a superhero with a gang of sequins on it. He wears it well. I have the photo at Rick.com. Okay, are you ready? The biggest hit of the week. Number one. Let's not hold back. It's coming up next. And remember, it seems like yesterday when Billie Eilish took this one all the way. Her friends make her listen to her own music, although she resists. But how can you resist this number one? Remember, Therefore I Am.

0: Yes, she took it all the way to number one, Billie Eilish. Therefore, I Am. And therefore, we're the place where this week's biggest hit is on the way. Get ready. Number one, next.
1: Only one hit.

will that hit be? Stand by and let's find out together. Look at this 102 Spud FM. Let's keep up the music. 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

0: music. One, two, three. Here we go. The Weekly Top 40 with Rick Dees.
1: All right, here we go. Number one on the countdown. And Rick Dees with the spotlight on an artist who is really amazing with two number one hits already. In fact, she says, you know, sometimes people have an easy time of it when they're recording their music. With me, it's different. It's painstaking. It's agonizing. Every emotion possible goes into every song. She even built a new recording studio just for the album, The Art of Loving. And as fate would have it, every one of us is loving her art. So much so that she's number one again this week. Olivia Dean, so easy to fall in love.

0: How about you, Olivia Dean? Look at this. 3 weeks at number one. So easy to fall in love and so easy to look over your shoulder and see, oh, wait, there's Taylor Swift. There's Somber. Look out, Olivia. Well, listen, might be a good time for you to tell a friend, if you haven't already done it, to download Rick D's Hit Music. 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Are you ready for that? Get it in the App Store and recommend it to your friends. God bless you for being here. Oh, by the way, the iHeart Music app is a great one, too. Be here with me. I love it when we get together and count down to number one.
1: Number one.
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1: 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Nasty. Too dirty to clean my act up. 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

Fret so much about her loving. 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